A reading from the second letter of Peter. Brothers and sisters, you have been called and chosen. Work all the harder to justify it by good deeds. If you do all these things, there is no danger that you will ever fall away. In this way, you will be granted admittance to the eternal kingdom of our Lord and Saviour, Jesus Christ.

0: Benedicamus Christum, qui voluit per omnia fratribus similari, ut misericors fieret et fidelis pontifex ad Deum, eum rogemus dicentes. Dilectionis tue thesauros nobis largire, Domine.
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1: Dilectionis tue thesauros nobis largire, Domine.